0: Okay, looks like we're getting an update from the individual, and they've also called in as well. It looks like the blue Ford Ranger is going to be involved. That belongs to the juveniles that were shooting the guns. They're still parked at the 40-foot hole. Two of them had clear safety glasses on. Looks like it's going to be three light-skinned black males.
1: Myself and 326, when he gets here, we'll make contact or go down towards the blue truck.
2: Yeah, 10-4, if you get down there and hold that ground, that'd be great.
1: 36, how close are you?
3: I'm still about 15 miles out.
2: Three 28 dispatcher.

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3: I'm not clear on that. 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
1: Okay. 265, go ahead.
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0: This is Memorial EMS, Engine 4, Memorial EMS, Engine 4. I'm an EMR at 1302 Northwest Andrews Avenue, 1302 Northwest Andrews Avenue, for an 18-year-old male, conscious and breathing, having a seizure. Dispatch to Battalion 2 on fire ground 2, radio check.
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2: 337 dispatch. Be advised, we're all together at the blue truck. We're going to commence the call out, see if we can get them come out of the woods.
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0: 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We are trying to signal the individuals back out to the blue pickup at the moment. Do you have the 28 for the vehicle?
2: 3:32.
1: Man on traffic.
0: Do you have the 28?
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0: Do you have it coming back to you?
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0: This is returning on a Brecklin Behe out of Alva, Oklahoma. Looks like it was replaced. Hold on, let me make sure I ran this correctly. Okay, correction. 2020 Blue Ford Ranger returning to Thomas Hardy. Thomas Hardy out of Marlow, Oklahoma.
1: Okay, 10-4. Do we have any refuge units that are 10-10 that might be able to come out?
0: I can contact Super 420. He did advise it would be an extended or a delayed response time, but he is available.
1: Okay, 10-4. If you can or somebody else can, that would be great.
0: Clear, I'll give them a call right now.

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1: Copy. Do you give an ETA?
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2: Yeah.

0: 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We have two patient refusals there with their mother.
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1: 337, go ahead.
0: If there's one available, can we get one more unit out here for Medicine Park or somebody? We need one more person.
1: Clear. 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
2: All right.
1: So are you available to assist out at the 44 hole?
2: 10-4.
1: Clear, we'll show you in route.
0: Young 404 dispatch.
1: Go ahead.
0: I'm right outside the refuge at that Medicine Park unit, 1022. What do y'all need help with?
1: To assist the SO and cash unit.
0: Okay, clear. What's the call?
1: Complaint was originally unknown with shots fired, possibly a domestic issue. The update is going to be there's at least three individuals out there with firearms that have been shooting pretty consistently.
0: Okay, clear. I'll head up. 337, is it 404? Okay, huh. We're trying to put together a party to enter the woods. We've called out, no one's coming, but when we go in, the trail's going to split, so we need one more person to have three teams of two, please.
3: Yeah, okay.
1: And 122, I'll show you back 10-8, sir. Thank you.

0: Engine 3, can I get you in route to 2701 Pittman, 2701 Pittman for Gray Screen?
1: Dispatch, Engine 3 clear, shots for starting.
0: Okay, copy.
2: Yeah, at 100 South Railroad Street, 100 South Railroad Street, 52-year-old female, conscious and breathing. PD just asking for the inmate to be checked out before she gets transferred, possible head injury.
0: Okay,

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0: Yes, ma'am, I apologize. Can you give me that tag number that I gave you on that yellow Ford pickup all ago?

0: 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Dispatch, calls for the alarm to see from the shower system has been reset and 3 can be claimed retarded.
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2: How far down are you on Lost Lake Road?
3: 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Don't turn off

0: 337, dispatch. From the prospective jurisdiction, can you send somebody by the address on this 28 and make contact with them, see if we can get any more insight of what's going on?
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1: Going to 4.
2: David, what do
0: you got so far out there?
2: We don't have anything. On arrival, officers heard shots being fired. There's a vehicle here we're standing guard on that they came in. They're from Marlow, and we're assembling enough personnel right now to send in teams of two to try to get them to come out. We've called several times over the PA, plus activated the siren with no response.
0: Okay.
2: We have 4 Comanche County deputies, 1 from Medicine Park, 1 OHP, and 2 OHP, and 1 from Cache. And we're going to hold the vehicle here while we...
0: Yeah, I'm clear on that. It splits into 3 different trails. I'm going to need, I don't care which one of you, to be 10-8 to take calls. And your 21s don't work out there. So... y'all choose, whoever's the freshest can go in and whoever can stay out and take calls. And if you guys need, backup, tell them to call me.
2: Copy. We'll choose one between myself and 326.
0: Okay, I'm clear.

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1: Cascade, go ahead.
0: Copy. Do you want us to wait for you before we go in looking for these individuals, or do you want us to go ahead?
1: If you want to, you can give me a few minutes. Do you know how many there are?
0: Copy. We'll stand by.

0: 326 dispatch, I'll be 98 off of this, and I'll be covering the county. Is there anything holding at this time?
1: Dispatch is clear. I don't have anything holding. Also, dispatch to 337. Stevens County is clear. They'll send a deputy out to that location. But she did advise she believes the original vehicle owner is actually deceased.
2: Copy.

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1: Go ahead.
0: Stevens County deputy is still en route to that address to check, but they did advise the last time they had contact with that particular vehicle was a month ago, and the driver was an Anthony Mackel Brown. This does appear to be a light-skinned male, a date of birth in 2006, a possible driver of the vehicle.
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0: Dispatch, 326 Chumby. You're answering me on one, sir, but I've got a welfare check at King and Tony Creek Road, Northeast King, Northeast to Tony Creek. Caller's looking for a welfare check for an older female, about 70s, white female, white hair, stocky build. They don't know her name, but they noticed that her lawn is now overgrown, and they think somebody else is living in her residence. They just want a welfare check on her. That's not normal.
1: Wow.
0: Also, be advised, they said they didn't give an address, but she lives on the trailer in the corner of the intersection of King and Tony Creek.
1: Where?

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1: Medic 5 square.

0: 152 dispatch.
1: Paul 52, go ahead.
0: Yes, ma'am, be advised. I'll be 10-10. Have a good evening.
1: I'm clear. Have a good evening, sir.
2: 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Move traffic to fire round 1.

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Dispatch, Memorial Ambulance, Engine 3. Memorial Ambulance, Engine 3. EMR, 1403 Northwest Williams Avenue. 1403 Northwest Williams Avenue. It's going to be on a physical domestic for a 36-year-of-age female. PD will be en route. We will need to stage.

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Perks Ambulance, Engine 7, EMR, 7538 Northwest Tangle Road, 7538 Northwest Tangle Road. It's going to be on a 65-year-of-age female, conscious breathing, faint patient. This is a Charlie level response. Move traffic to fire ground 1.

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1: 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Did you advise that you were staged?
0: 10-4, Engine 3 staged at Williams and 11th.
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0: 3, dispatch. Lights on in this trailer. There's a locked gate here. I'm going to try to gain access, but I've also got a vehicle here. If you could run Oklahoma 28. Looks like it'll be David Nora Mary 310 should come back to a red and color Honda Element.
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0: I believe I'm at the right trailer here. The grass is all grown up, and it's the only trailer right here at the intersection.
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0: 177 County.
1: 177, Kevin?
0: Yes, sir. Or, yes, ma'am. I'll be out at 10.
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0: 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Through refuel.
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0: 177 County.
1: Go ahead.
0: Yes, ma'am. I'll be out at the Tiger Paw for refueling.
1: Dispatch is clear.
2: Fletcher West 32 County. I'm going to be 1075.
1: 132, go ahead with it.
2: We'll be on 277 in Cole, out with Comanche Nation Tag, Adam, Lincoln, William, Young, Zebra, Lincoln, 8. Should come back to a white and color traverse.

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1: Go ahead, what is there?
0: The Oklahoma driver's license 082-911-699 should come back to a Kendra Chavez.
1: Tim, are you going to want a 28 on that Comanche Nation tag?
0: Negative, you can 22 that. They have the paperwork.
1: Okay, can I get that OLM from you one more time? That's not coming back on anything.
0: The Oklahoma Davis 082-911-699.
1: Okay, 10-4, I've got it now.

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1: Good.
0: 44 clear all around for Kendra Yvette Chavez. I am showing a valid Class D as in David driver's license, restriction B for corrective lenses. Expiration is showing March of 2032. 1044 will be clear all around.
1: Step 4, thank you.

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0: 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Just come back to a black and colored charger.

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0: 2 County, 4344, my name and date of birth.
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0: This will be Adelyn Hughes. First name, Adam, David, Adam, Lincoln, Young, Nora. Last name, Henry, Union, George, Henry, Edward, Sam. Date of birth is going to be 01/19/2007.
1: Clear, is this a male or female?
0: Female.

0: Okay, 132. I'm still not coming back with an LLN for her. I've got first name Adeline, Adam David, Adam Lincoln Young Nora, last name of Hughes, the common spelling, date of birth 1/19 of 2006, and you said this is a female?
1: 10-4.

0: This is 132 County. Can you 10-9 the spelling of the last name?
1: I've got Henry Union George, Henry Edward Sam.
0: Ten four, that's correct.
1: I'll try and check some neighboring states and see if she's licensed through them.
0: 10-4.

0: 10-4, stand by. She's looking for a picture of it on her phone.
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0: Hey, Charles 707. 827-739 should come back to Adeline Hughes.

0: Okay, 10-4. That's shown at a divorce of June 19th of 2007.
1: 10-4.
0: Okay, this one's showing valid Class D is in David. Expiration is August of 2027. Sean, she's out of Thrill. 44 is our clear all around.
1: 10-4, thank you.
2: Three, there, take your special. I'll do 10-10. Have a good night.
0: Clear, 332. Have a good night, sir.

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0: It's clear. 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

Dispatch, Kirk's Ambulance, Engine 2. Kirk's Ambulance, Engine 2. EMR, Southwest 17th Street, Southwest New York Avenue. That's 17th in New York. It's going to be on an unknown age female, unknown conscious, unknown breathing. Going to be lying in the roadway on New York. We do have PD en route. Move traffic to fire route 1.

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1: Hey, just advising you, I've got two calls. One's going to be at the Portville National Cemetery at 2648 Northeast Jake Dunn Road. This one's going to be a possible suicidal ideations complaint for a 50-year-old female who may have gone out to this location. She texted a friend saying that she's lonely, not well, and the friend thinks that she may be threatening suicide and that she might be out at this location. The other one is going to be at the Lake Watonka Dam, and it's for four juveniles that are on the dam with flashlights. This might be the Lawton area, so they might be sending as well.
0: Sam 4, yeah, I believe that the dam will be LPD Lake Patrol, and I'll be en route to the Fortville National Cemetery.
1: And dispatch is clear, sir.

0: 326 Dispatch. Do we know the name of the individual that we're looking for, possibly at the cemetery, and possible vehicle type?
1: Yeah, it's going to be a Renee Maldonado. Renee Maldonado. No vehicle description was given.
0: 10-4, thank you.

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0: Step 4, thank you.

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2: 177-326. Go ahead, sir. Yes, sir, I have made contact with the individual. She is at the location at the cemetery. She says she's fine, but I've advised her she'll need to make contact with you.
0: 10-4, do you know where about in the cemetery she's at?
2: Not exactly. I think it's on the far left near the middle or the back.
0: 10-4, thanks, sir. I'll find her.

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1: Dispatch, sir.
0: 28 Oklahoma Boy Union Adam, 318, should come back to a white and color Hyundai Sonata.
1: 10-4, sir.

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0: 326 dispatch. I've made contact with Miss Maldonado. Everything's 10-2. She's just out here visiting her dad and mom's gravesite. Nothing to worry about. I'll be back 10-8.
1: Clear, 326. Thank you.
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0: 177 at 326.
1: 326.
0: Yes, sir. Thank you for making contact there.
1: 10-4, sir. No problem. Anytime.
0: 27 County, I'll be 10-7. You all have a good night.
2: Clear, 177. Have a good night, sir.
0: One 77 County, could you show 171 is 10-10?
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1: Go ahead, sir.
0: Yes, ma'am. I made contact with 337. The lady that's in question does live in Lawton, and she talked with Zebra 420 earlier today, and he advised her that she would need to contact Lawton PD because that's her address. I'm going to go and make contact with her and let her know that, in fact, if she lives in Lawton, she needs to make a report through Lawton PD.
1: Okay, there's a Lawton PD officer also not to make contact with her right now.
0: 10-4, thank you.

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0: 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LPD's gonna go ahead and take a missing person report for the individual.
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0: Okay, clear. We're sitting here at the cash wall.

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dispatch, Memorial Ambulance, Engine 4, Memorial Ambulance, Engine 4, AMR, 1606 Northwest Dearborn Avenue, 1606 Northwest Dearborn Avenue. It's going to be on a 23-year-of-age male, conscious, breathing, stab patient. PD is on scene. You will need to stage. Move traffic to fire ground 1.

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Dispatch, Kirk's Ambulance, Engine 3, Kirk's Ambulance, Engine 3, EMR, 3027 Northeast Cimarron Trail, 3027 Northeast Cimarron Trail. It's going to be on a 50-year of age female. Conscious breathing, faint patient with vomiting, Delta level response, we'll have to fire round one.

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1: Cameron 7, go ahead.
0: Can I get a 2829 on an Oklahoma tag, King, King, Mary, 561?
1: King, King, Mary, 561, 29 is going to be 1050. 28 is returning on a blue and color 2003 Dodge Durango to a Charles Jerome Williams from 14th place in Lawton. Expiration is showing December of 2026. Insurance is confirmed through State Farm.
0: Seven's clear. Thank you, dispatch.

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1: Hello, did you do that?
0: Yes, ma'am. Show me 10-8, be en route to Chattanooga. I believe there's a, I got a phone call of a herd of cattle running around town. I've contacted a possible owner. I'm going to head that way and meet up with it.
1: Be clear, when did you do? You said you contacted a possible owner, or do you want me to look for one at a specific location?
0: Negative, I contacted the owner. I believe I've contacted the owner there in town. I'm headed that way.
1: Dispatch clear, sir. I'll show you now.

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1: 326.
0: 326, got a motor assist motorcycle with three passengers. It's going to be at Trail and Cash Road. Trail and Cash Road, located by an off-duty LPD officer. If you can head that way, they don't seem to be able to get the vehicle started, and he's not sure if it's 74.
1: 10-4.

0: 152 dispatch.
1: Go ahead, sir.
0: Yes, ma'am. Be advised, I believe we've got all the cattle back in the pen where they belong. If you get any more calls, just holler at me.
1: Dispatch is clear. Have a good night, sir. I'll show you back 10-10.
0: Yeah, give me a little bit. I'm going to drive around here in town to make sure I'm not missing one, but I'll let you know when I go back in.
1: Okay, sir.

0: 326 dispatch.
1: 326, go ahead.
0: Yes, ma'am. I'll be out at 3004 Northeast Lancaster. I've called Mike over here.
1: So you've got what over there?
0: The motorcycle that was 74 out on trail and Cash. They passed me as I was going up Cash Road, and I followed them back over here to Lancaster, where the 29 said that the bike was registered at.
1: Got a 10-4 that does match the registration address.
0: 10-4, I've got the young man here with me.

0: 326 dispatch. Yes, ma'am. Can you run 4344 for me, Oklahoma driver's license? Lincoln, 404-838-875.
1: I'm clear.

0: dispatch of 326 return.
1: Go ahead.
0: 44 is clear all around. The driver's license returns to a Tyree Jirell Coleman Hamilton, and I'm showing a valid Class D as a David graduated driver's license from him. Expiration is going to be October of 2028. That does show the address 2004 Northeast Lancaster.
1: Ten-4, are we showing any endorsements for a motorcycle?
0: Yes, he does have the motorcycle endorsement. Sorry about that.
1: Ten-4, thank you. I'll be 10-6 here for a little bit.

Dispatch, engine one, automatic alarm, 620 Southwest E as in Edward Avenue, 620 Southwest E as in Edward Avenue. It's going to be a general activation. Move traffic to fire ground one.

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0: 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A multi-story IRU structure that is visible from the exterior, audible along this present. Engine 1 will be investigating all as he has to commit.
1: Dispatch to square.

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It's going to be at the tractor supply, showing a duct detector. Move traffic to fire ground one.

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Memorial EMS, cash first responders. EMR at 1435 Northwest Post Oak Road, 1435 Northwest Post Oak Road for a 61-year-old female, conscious with difficulty breathing, while traffic now 5 round 3. 5 round 3, this is your first page at 420.

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0: 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Cash first responders. I'm an EMR at 1435 Northwest Post Oak Road. 1435 Northwest Post Oak Road for a 61-year-old female. Conscious with difficulty breathing. Call traffic me on fire ground 3. Fire ground 3, this is your second page at 425.
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That is 601 Northeast Flower Mound Road, Lot 111, 4076-year-old male, conscious and breathing with diabetic problems. I'm not fully alert. 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

0: and Passchu County units. Be advised, Lawton is in pursuit. Currently, 82nd and Rogers Lane on Rogers still, about to leave the city limits.
1: Yeah.
0: Westbound.
2: Copy. I'm west of, I'm east of Cache, west of Lawton, Utah. So in the east, thank you.
0: Found on 62, currently headed towards Cache, and they just canceled their pursuit.
2: Copy, I'm about to intercept.
0: 10-4, just be advised, they did not give a vehicle description.
2: Copy.

0: This message draws me for which piece. Anybody else?
1: It's going to be a 2013-2015 black Chevy, unknown what kind of vehicle model. Black Chevy Camaro.
0: He just blacked out. We're westbound on 62. It advised me if anybody's OHV, though.
1: I don't know if anyone has notified OHV at this time. I'm not aware of their status. We can call them.
2: Copy, passing tank.

0: 326. You can 22 that. They were just pulling over for a traffic violation of a road red light and speeding.
1: Copy. Turn it back 1022.

Dispatch to Kirk CMS, Ladder 1. Kirk CMS, Ladder 1. EMR at 100 South Railroad Street at the jail for a 40-year-old male, not conscious, but breathing.

0: 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Be advised, I got that vehicle here in cash, 711 5th Street, I believe.
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0: 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What is 337's 20 Albion route?
1: 711 7th Street.
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2: 181 dispatch. Can you pull me back 10-8 and I'll be out with 337?
1: Clear 181.

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Engine 7, be en route to 7802 Northwest Quanah Parker Trailway, 7802 Northwest Quanah Parker Trailway for a lift assist. Kirk is on scene, requesting.

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1: Go ahead.
0: Twenty-first is going to be 10:50 for a Ricky Kip. 24th 10:50, 43 come back to a Valcost D David. Should pass eligible, graduated driver's license. Has restriction code B boy, corrects lenses. Expires 02/2027, all in, same as given. Do you have a tag for me?
1: Robert David Zebra, 385. And go ahead and show LPD 97 for our log. They're going to take the 10:15.
0: Blood pressure, 614.

0: Railroad Command to dispatch. Ladder 1's going to be clear of this call. 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
1: Clear, Ladder 1.

record that's on the way out here. Okay, can you put that in the call notes for the LPD as I come out here?

0: 181, I copied you except for the last part. Put down the call notes. LPD what?
1: LPD is needing it for their call notes on the location of where the car is going.
0: That's clear.

dispatched to all units, have a 1080 vehicle reported southwest 82nd and Tinney, southwest 82nd and Tinney. Have a caller that states that she believes her dad has had a heart attack. She is attempting to drive him to the hospital. We're still on the line with her. She's declining medical at this time. We're trying to get further.

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1: No, affirmative, still waiting for 56.
0: Let's go, sir. I'll try to call and get ETA for you.
1: Copy, thank you.

0: 337, attempt to call back, left a voicemail.
1: Got it. Dispatch, I'll be 10-8, you said.
0: I have 332.

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0: SO 332. Okay, I have a call, Dollar General, Burlington Dollar General, Burlington, hit me at the front of the store, house at Roadway, blocks the flow of traffic, not traffic, general.
1: Dollar General, something on the road.
0: Sterling South, Dollar General with a house, Roadway at the front of the store.
1: 10-4, I'll be en route.
2: 321 County. You might check your headset because you're coming in really broken up.

0: County all units have a bolo for debris in the roadway, I-44, mile marker 47, I-44, mile marker 47. Debris in the northbound lane was given over to OTA.
1: 337 dispatch, wrecker is on scene.
0: Thank you.

Dispatch to Memorial EMS, Medicine Park First Responders, Memorial EMS, Medicine Park First Responders, EMR at 20431 State Highway 49, 20431 State Highway 49, for a 70-year-old female, unknown consciousness, unknown breathing, this is a fall patient, all traffic will be on fire ground 3, first stage at 713.

0: Dispatch all units, Hub 7677 being paged out for 20431 State Highway 49. 20431 State Highway 49 on a fall.
1: First responders, Medicine Park first responders, EMR at 20431 State Highway 49. 20431 State Highway 49 for a 70-year-old female, unknown consciousness, unknown breathing at this time. This is a fall patient. All traffic will be on fire ground 3. Fire ground 3, second page of 715.
0: Three 21, they may need some assist on this call for 20431 State Highway 49, 20431 State Highway 49. Suspected fall, now stating unknown conscious and breathing status because RP is the nurse. She is not able to gain entry. The door is locked. 7677 being paged out.
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0: Hey, 328.
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0: Well, it's clear, sir. Thank you.
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0: Yeah, let me know if you need help up there about gaining entry or anything. If you can't get in, I'll back you.
1: Okay.

0: 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I'm 97 in the area of Sterling Dollar General. We've got 1060 contact with the cows.
1: Well, that's clear. Thank you.

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0: 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I made contact with the cows. We're going to be on Miller, just west of 180th Street.
1: That's good, sir. Thank you.
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0: 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The captain put up. I'll be 10-8.
1: Close, Fisher.
2: 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If I said it's 20499, can you show me 97?
1: That's clear. I'll correct the address. Thank you.

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Dispatcher, Fletcher Fire Department, you have a controlled burn in your area at Northeast 225th Street and Northeast North Drive, Northeast 225 Street and Northeast North Drive. It's going to be Skinner's Corner. They're going to be burning brush.

Colonial units have a control burn reported at Northeast 225th and Northeast North Drive. Northeast 225th and Northeast North Drive. Control burn at that location.

0: 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Engine 6, be en route to 30 Northeast 20th Street, 30 Northeast 20th Street for a fire alarm.
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0: or a commercial structure. Nothing's showing. We'll be investigating. Victoria Street Command.
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2: Everybody else clearing on the scene. The nurse is going to be securing the property.
3: That's clear, ma'am. Thank you.

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1: 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We're going back to prior command. Thank you.
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0: No, not conscious, not breathing. CPR instructions being given over the phone.
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Dispatch to Paradise Valley First Responders, Paradise Valley First Responders, EMR at Pinnacle Peak RV Park, Pinnacle Peak RV Park at RV Lot Number 3 for a 41-year-old female, not conscious, not breathing. All traffic will be on Fire Ground 3, Fire Ground 3, second page at 751.

0: Dispatch to Medicine Park First Responders, Medicine Park First Responders, EMR at Pinnacle Peak RV Park, Pinnacle Peak RV Park, RV lot number 3 for a 41-year-old female, not conscious, not breathing. All traffic will be on Fire Ground 3, first page of 752 with no response from Paradise Valley.
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0: 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Do we know if CPR is in progress?
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0: 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The cat is down at this time. 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

0: 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We'll be on scene.
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0: Dispatch to Memorial EMS, Engine 7, Memorial EMS, Engine 7, EMR at 2324 Northwest 26th Street, 2324 Northwest 26th Street, for a unknown age, unknown gender, possible overdose.
1: This was Fair 138.

Dispatch to Engine 7 and 115, be advised that there was agonal breathing. Narcan has been administered and he is up now. They're

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2: 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Loud and crash one is loud and clear. Two clear. Crest 3, loud and clear.
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2: Battalion 1's, or excuse me, Battalion 2's loud and clear. Battalion 2, low shift command. Dispatch on fire ground 2.
3: Clear, Battalion 2 on 2. That will conclude alarm and radio checks at 819. Y'all have a good day.

Dispatch to Cache Fire Department. Cache Fire Department, be advised of a control burn in your area at 1162 Northwest 197th Street, 1162 Northwest 197th Street.

Dispatch to all units, have a control burn at 1162 Northwest 197th Street, 1162 Northwest 197th Street. It's going to be a control burn where they're burning brush.

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0: 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And what was that last call?
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1: 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SO328, can I give the ME your phone number?
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0: 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NME's been notified. They should be able to call you here shortly.
1: 10-4, thank you.
2: .303, it's 328. Can you 21 me when you're not 10-6?

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Copy, thank you.

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0: 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I'm back out at the Boulder Pigment Carrier. I'm checking on that Ford Ranger. It's going to be King Paul Adam 594.
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County all units, have 76, 77 paged out for 73 Northeast Cherry Road, 73 Northeast Cherry Road on a blood pressure check.

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0: Okay.

0: Dispatch to Memorial EMS Engine 2, Memorial EMS Engine 2, EMR at 1303 Southwest Wisconsin Avenue, 1303 Southwest Wisconsin Avenue for a 21-year-old female, conscious and breathing, reported to be throwing up, unconscious and not alert.
1: King Paul Adam 594 29 to 1050 28 comeback to a 2020 Ford Ranger blue in color. Thomas Hardy out of Marlow expires 05 of 2026 and insurance on that show is confirmed. Okay, I'm showing the Boulder Picnic Area, 2141. Or sorry, looking for the 28 address. It's 166093 8 Mile Road, 166093 8 Mile Road. I'm sorry, I'm on 21 for GMN as well.

0: Zebra 420 County, I'm going to go back up to the main road and wait for the wrecker.
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0: 29's 1050, 28 come back to 2020 Ford, white and color to Maria Meckham out of Sentinel, Oklahoma. Expires 05 of 2027. Insurance on that just confirmed.
1: Yeah, okay, clear, thank you.
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1: What's

0: 3 at 21 counties. Do we have anything holding?
1: Just received a call from Southwest 11th and Baseline. 11th and Baseline northbound lanes. A seat from a vehicle is in the roadway there.
0: 11th and Baseline.
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0: 3, 21 County. I'll be 10-8 from up here by Tonka, and I'll be en route down on the baseline.
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Dispatch to Kirk's EMS Engine 8, Kirk's EMS Engine 8, DMR at 4202 Southwest Lee Boulevard, 4202 Southwest Lee Boulevard in Building B as in boy, for a 52-year-old female, unknown consciousness, but is breathing, fainting.

0: 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Paramedic unit.
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Dispatching engine seven, being route to 7802 Northwest Quanah Parker Trailway, 7802 Northwest Quanah Parker Trailway at Brook Ridge for a commercial fire alarm.

0: 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Other than a lot of road crew workers, there is nothing in the roadway, no POVs or anything like that. Zebra 420 County, I'm 97 back at the vehicle, and also span correctors 97.
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1: Well, Station 3, Fort William, seizure route to 4404 Blair, 4404 Blair, for a 28-year-old female having seizures. She is currently not seizing and awake.
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0: 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That's Engine 3 is going to be clear. 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
1: Three thirty-two, John.
0: 332, Chip, I received a 1066 at a business, 12548 Southeast Lee Boulevard, 12548 Southeast Lee Boulevard, 1066.
1: Ten four.

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1: I'm going to be 10-8 from Marks, and I'm a lot closer than he is. Can you give me that 20, that numerical on Lee?
0: Yes, and it looks like they have an update for it as well. It's going to be southwest, so it's 12548 southwestly, 12548 southwestly. Our CAD keeps flipping the address for some reason.
1: Yeah, okay. 12548 southwestly.
0: Yes, sir.
1: I'll take it.
0: Thank you.

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EMR at 2501 Southwest C is in Charlie Avenue. 2501 Southwest C is in Charlie Avenue. It's going to be for a unknown age female who called 911 on a hang-up line, sent us a video of a swollen leg that appears to be purple.

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0: 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Let's see Avenue, come in.
1: Where's the Avenue, come in?
2: Kirk's 261 will be clear of the scene on 20th Street, or 21st Street. 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
1: Routine to fire dispatch. We were clear on cancellation of C Avenue. We will be returning to service.
2: 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And I'm also clear, 113.

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1: Let's go, sure. Also, I have another call for you when you're not tensing.

0: 21.
1: Okay, contact made. It was an accidental. I still got the animal call, and what else you got?
0: Yes, sir. Animal call on baseline. And then received a 1090 check. It's going to be 510 Northwest McCracken Road, 510 Northwest McCracken Road. We're going to attempt contact with a Judy Young. Believes that she is being abused by a suspect by the name of Brandon Hall. Judy is going to be a white female, 56 years old, brown hair.
1: Was that just called in anonymously, or?
0: We do have an RP on this by the name of Monica.
1: Okay.
0: And she is wanting contact. I have her 21 if you need it.
1: Yeah, go ahead and give it to me.
0: That'd be 785-364-7383.
1: Her name is Monica.
0: Yes, sir.
1: Dispatch. ME has possession.
0: Let's go.
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0: 332 dispatch, you can show both units back 10-8. Do you have any east side calls holding?
1: The other call that I had was 4805 Southeast Baseline Road. 4805 Southeast Baseline Road. Make contact with Andrew there. Reference a neighbor not feeding her animals.
0: Okay, 10-4.
2: To go to 510 Northwest McCracken, you're a lot closer to that call. I'm way down here on the southeast part. Can you 21 me?
0: Yes, sir.
1: Let's put a direction on your

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0: 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We got a multi-story commercial structure. Nothing showing. We'll be investigating. 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
0: Oklahoma DL, Charles 081-384-474. Come back to Jonetta, Powatchit. Second will be Oklahoma ID, Frank 082-388-351. 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
1: 124.
0: 44 to 1050 on both Pokawachi. Have Janetta and Dennis. Janetta comes back to Valakosti David. That is eligible. Shows expiration 12 of 2026. And Dennis comes back to a revoked Class C David. Expires 08 of 2019 through Oklahoma. 44 to 1050.
1: 43.

0: Nine all units have a traffic hazard. I-44, mile marker 53, I-44, mile marker 53, northbound lanes on a piece of wood, 4x4, right-hand lane. OTA is clear on this. SO
1: 3 28 3 32 10
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Make contact with Alex, first name Alex, phone number 505-357-8649, 505-357-8649, to me reference a report that they had already filed and they're wanting to press charges.

Standby 48, EMR, 6039 Barry. Port Salinas, can you turn around to 6039 Berry Street? 6039 Berry Street for a 24-year-old male, seizures, and hypertension.

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1: Air 321.
0: Did that individual have a 21 that he wanted to contact or anything?
1: I believe he's at the address, but I do have his 21 for you.
0: Okay, he's at the 4805 Southeast.
1: Yes, he's going to be at 4805, suspect's going to be at 4803.
0: Okay.

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0: 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Fletcher Fire Department, you have a control burn in your area at 15300 Northeast 165th Street. 15300 Northeast 165th Street.
1: County, all units have a report of a control burn. It's going to be at 15300 Northeast 165th Street, 15300 Northeast 165, control burn at that location.
2: That's not 343 dispatch, only at 3 Lake.
1: Let's go.
3: 332 dispatch, can I get a 44 check on name and date of birth?

First name is going to be Brandon, common spelling. Last name is Hall, Henry Adam Lincoln Lincoln. Date of birth is going to be 7/30/81. I also have a social if you need it.

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0: 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He does have a protective order attached. Not confirmed at this time.
1: Okay, 10-4. Thank you.

0: 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I'll be 10:15 with 1 in Roger CCDC. Starting mileage is going to be 90293.
1: Close clear, 1:15.
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Dispatch to Memorial EMS, Engine 5, Memorial EMS, Engine 5, EMR at 4733 Northwest Motif Manor Boulevard, 4733 Northwest Motif Manor Boulevard at the Lanestone Villas for a 30-year-old male, not conscious, breathing, overdose.

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1: Dispatch to engine 5. 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
1: It's going to be apartment C5, Charlie 5.
0: Sounds clear.
1: Dispatch to engine 5 and Memorial 115. Also be advised that fentanyl was involved and they are about to administer Narcan.

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3: Three 21 County BK off of this call. I'll do a follow-up later.

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0: Texas. X-ray David Mike, 7728. 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
1: What's your 20?
0: 49, and just west of Madison.

0: 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Engine 1's going to be on the scene. I have F command.
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0: 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We've got a multi-story commercial building. Nothing showing. Engine 4 being investigated.
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0: 44 to 1050 for Travis Swenson. 44 to 1050. 43, come back to Class C12. Eligible. To the expiration of 08 of 2032. 29 to 1050. 28 on that. Return to a red Ford, those expiration September 2026.
1: Copy that. Thank you, ma'am.

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1: This is going to be a valid alarm due to construction. The alarm panel has been reset. Engine 4 is going to be terminating. 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
1: 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Okay, Comanche Nation. Charlie North Frank, 127. Say green Chevy Equinox.
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0: 3, 21 County. I'm going to be a route to Porter Hill, Mears Porter Hill at Chisholm Trail. We're referencing a follow up on that call down in baseline.
1: Let's go, sir.

0: 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One written set.
1: One written.
0: Warning, sorry.
2: Claire, 124.

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0: 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Yeah, Chisholm Trail, Porter Hill, and follow up.
1: That's good.

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2: Are you wanting to know, like, when it was created or when you got dispatched to it?
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0: Zebra 420 County, do you have a controlled burn in cache?
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0: Okay.

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Cool.

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1: Two-seventy-seven and where?
0: Susan Adams.

The day before 20 County, I'll be 10-8. May contract. He's just burning some leaves in a fire pit. It's about out.

0: back down there on baseline. 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

0: County, all units have a report of road rage in the area of I-44, mile marker 58, I-44, mile marker 58, road rage northbound lane on a white Ford Platinum vehicle.
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1: 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Engine 6 will be clear from this call. Fall and out. Or also, take a 2-5-5.

Dispatch to engine 8, being route to 6156 Southwest Oak Cliff Avenue, 6156 Southwest Oak Cliff Avenue for residential fire.

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Engine 1, me and Router Watton High School at 601 Northwest Fort Sill Boulevard. It's going to be for a commercial fire alarm.

0: 3:33 dispatch. I'll be 98 from CCGC, and I'll be out at 208. Do you have any Eastside calls holding?
1: Negative, sir.
0: Time for
1: 3:28 dispatch. Same traffic. Any Westside calls holding? Negative. 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
3: 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Nothing showing. Engine 1 will be investigating on Fort Sill Boulevard Command.
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County, all units have a report of a control burn at 810 Southeast Cortez Avenue, 810 Southeast Cortez Avenue, control burn on a brush pile.

Texas Water Mound Fire Department. We have a control burn in your area at 810 Southeast Cortez Avenue. 810 Southeast Cortez Avenue.

Dispatch to Engine 7 in Kirk's EMS. Engine 7 in Kirk's EMS. Be en route to Bedrock Nursery at 1802 Northwest 67th Street, 1802 Northwest 67th Street. It's going to be for a vehicle collision against a pole. Now the vehicle has now caught on fire.

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1: 10-4.

0: Engine 7th on scene. West 67th Street Command. There is not a car fire, just going to be a car wreck.
1: Okay, 10-4, they did say that, I guess the pole was on fire? Not too sure.
0: Stand by,

0: dispatch to Wichita Mountain State Fire Department. We'll have a patrol burning area at 77 Mount Sheridan Road. 77 Mount Sheridan Road. They will be burning brush until about 5 p.m.
1: Units have a control burn reported at 77 Mount Sheridan Road, 77 Mount Sheridan Road, burning yard debris till about 5 p.m.

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1: Go ahead.
0: Yeah, this is Engine Over 115. I've got a small control burn going right now, just a small brush pile. It'd probably last all of 30 minutes. But the address is 232 Southwest Big Bowl Lane in Indiana.
1: Timber.

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1: Dispatch, you might go ahead and send AEP out here to look at this pole. And also send, probably just start with Sparklight or maybe Dodson. Looks to me like it's going to be more of an issue with their fiber stuff than it is the actual power pole, but probably need them all out here to look at this. I don't know whose it is.
0: Right. Who was the other company you wanted me to advise?
1: Well, it's going to be an AEP poll. But I think the AEP is probably okay. The power is probably okay. But you might just go ahead and have them come look as well. But it looks to me like the fiber is going to be the problem.
0: Okay, 10-4. We'll advise one of the fiber companies first.

0: 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It'll be for an 88-year-old female, conscious and breathing with a fall. Bravo level response.
1: Control burn at 232 Northwest Stakebo Road, 232 Northwest Stakebo Road. Control burn for about 30 minutes on a brush pile.
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0: 10-4.
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1: Yeah, I do. Give me just a minute. I'll have to, give me just a second. I'll be over there again for you.
0: Tampa.

0: Good.
1: Yes, sir. Go ahead.
0: Here's a number for you. It's P6-08.

0: Is that the complete number?
1: Yes, as far as I can tell here, it's the entrance to Bedrock Nursery on 67th Street. It's the pole on the north side of the driveway.
0: Okay, 10-4. Thank you, sir.

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0: and 7, be advised, PSO is clear, and they will have the crew out as soon as possible. They did not give me an ETA at this time.
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0: 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Engine 8 is on scene of a three-story residential structure. Nothing showing. Engine 8 will be investigated.
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0: 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Get my hands to fire the other guy. There's going to be a valve as well.
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Dispatch to Kirk CMS, Engine 5, Kirk CMS, Engine 5, be en route to the intersection of Southwest 43rd Street and Southwest Cave and King Avenue, 43rd Street and K Avenue, for a unknown HP male reported to be slumped over the wheel, should be in a silver Malibu.

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1: Dispatch to Memorial EMS, Engine 2, Memorial EMS, Engine 2, EMR at 2317 Southwest Lee Boulevard, 2317 Southwest Lee Boulevard. This is a medical alarm with no patient information.
0: Yeah, this is EMR 115. I had a small control burn. It's finished. Show me clear from this.
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3: Reported at 2501 Southeast 60th. 2501 Southeast 60th, burning trees till about midnight. We'll call back when done.

Dispatch to Memorial EMS Engine 6, Memorial EMS Engine 6, EMR at 4507 Northeast Pleasant Way, 4507 Northeast Pleasant Way, for a 58-year-old female conscious difficulty breathing.

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0: Yes, sir. I have a 21 request. She was returning Jones's 21 to her. I don't see him on duty at this time.
1: Yeah, 10-4, he's off shift.
0: Have that 21 when you're ready.
1: Good.
0: Okay. Her name is Misty. The number 405-831-8996. 405-831-8996.
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0: 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Did you want to be in route to Memorial Main, pick up 2 firefighters?
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0: 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Did you have traffic? I'm having an issue with my radio.
1: Negative, sir. I was just about to go a little call. Counting all units, have 7677 being paged out for 73 Northeast Cherry Road, 73 Northeast Cherry Road. It's going to be for an 80-year-old female, conscious breathing with a blood pressure issue.

0: Dispatch to Kirk CMS, Edgewater Park First Responders, Kirk CMS, Edgewater Park First Responders, EMR at 73 Northeast Cherry Road, 73 Northeast Cherry Road for an 80-year-old female, conscious and breathing, wants her blood pressure checked, all traffic will be on fire ground 3, fire ground 3, first stage at 1633.
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2: Kirk's 264, we're clear on that traffic. You can show us canceled and returning back to quarters.

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0: 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We'll have 78th Street come in.
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0: 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Cache Fire Department, be advised of a controlled burn in your area at 18833 Southwest Lee Boulevard.
1: 833 Southwest Lee Boulevard on a control burn.

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1: Go ahead.
0: 7 and Watts out with Oklahoma tag Henry, Henry Sam 302. Should come back to a gray and color Dodge Ram.
1: So that Henry, Henry Sam 302?
0: Line 2.
1: I'm clear.

0: No evacuation in progress. Engine 3, VSF man, entering freedom of escape, operating on my resident.
1: Copy. Yep.

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1: Go ahead, sir.
0: To the Oklahoma driver's license, Mary 0800-32760 should come back to a Justin McNeil.
1: 132, there's some kind of distortion on your radio. I've got Mary 0 and that's about it.
0: Or it's going to be Mary 0800-32760 should come back to a Justin McNeil.
1: Okay, no, thank you.

0: 44 Cincinnati on a Justin McNeil. He's got a, looks like, valid class V boy M. Mary with a school bus endorsement as well. Expiration on that is going to be, did by my computer just linked out. Okay, expiration is 7/27. Your 29 is also 1050. It is a silver 2017 Toyota Yaris. It says Henry Sam 302, and it was returned with a new tag, Ida Paul Robert 893. Is that the correct plate?
1: Negative, it's Henry Sam 292.
0: Okay, 29 Cincinnati on Henry Sam 292, a silver Ram registered to him out of Elgin. 10/26, insurance on that is going to be confirmed, Farmers.
1: 10/4, thank you.
2: Three 13 dispatch. 10/10, have a good night.
0: You as well.

114 to engine 5. Engine 5, go ahead. Hey, get the copy of that 12 lean on you. On its way. I'm clear. Thanks, sir.

0: Could you go ahead and respond, I'll pick you to this location, to the resident at 2608 78th Street? Who is the owner of the dogs, who wants to talk to the LPD.
1: Dispatch is clear.

0: 360 dispatch. I'll be 10-8 from the courthouse.
1: Okay.
2: County Shelby, 10-8 from the courthouse.
1: 10-4.

Dispatch to Cache Fire Department. Cache Fire Department, being route to 18733 Southwest Lee Boulevard, 18733 Southeast or Southwest Lee Boulevard for a vehicle on fire. All traffic will be on fire round 3. Fire round 3. First stage is 1724.

0: 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Cache Fire Department, be en route to 18733 Southwest Lee Boulevard, 18733 Southwest Lee Boulevard, for a vehicle on fire. All traffic will be on Fire Ground 3. Fire Ground 3, second page is 1725.
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0: 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Be advised of a control burn in your area at 10108 Southwest Woodlawn Road. 10108 Southwest Woodlawn Road.
1: Cash 52 is clear on page 4 fire. I'm going to be on for this vehicle fire.
0: Last unit, can you repeat your traffic?
1: Cash 52 is going to be clear on page 4 fire ground. We're going to be on for this vehicle fire.
0: Fire ground 3.
2: Cash, chief one of
1: Cash 52, Cash chief one.
2: Sir.
1: Yes, sir. What all do you want?
2: Engine 2 and a brush truck, please.
1: Timber.
3: 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Didn't seem size up.
4: Cash.
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4: 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This is a control burn.
5: Her house from the husband, 16413 Northeast 180th, 16413 Northeast 180 Street. Got a female hiding with her three children inside RP's house. Her husband, name is Charles Hoffman, says he's en route. Going to cause issues. He's in a white Dodge truck. She doesn't know where he's coming from. She's out of town. Her name is Violet Eldridge.
4: I don't see anything else young in the area.

0: B20, dispatch, you can show me in red as well. Can you advise the numbers one more time?
1: Yes, ma'am. It's 16413, Northeast 180th. 16413.
2: Apartment H8, Henry 8, for a fire alarm.
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3: County Fire Dispatch, you can show all cash fire units clear of this incident. 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
1: Bottom clear.
0: Three, 20 to dispatch, will be 10-10.
1: I'm clear, sir.
2: Story, apartment complex. We got nothing showing. It's still to be investigating. We'll have a pair of sales command.
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Dispatch to Memorial EMS, Engine 1, Memorial EMS, Engine 1, the EMR at 708 West Gore Boulevard, 708 West Gore Boulevard, for an unknown age male, not conscious, is breathing, having a seizure.

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1: 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I've got 16413 Northeast 180 Street.
0: 10-4, thank you.
1: You're welcome.
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dispatch to all units, be advised, swerving vehicle, orange semi-truck with an orange container near I-44 mile marker 45 in the southbound lane.

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0: We had 62 in Crater Creek on a black Chevy Colorado, unknown state. Would be a personalized tag of Henry, Ocean Lincoln, Lincoln Young, Henry Mary.
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0: Okay, I've got a 74 on a male in the area of Lee and Dayo Mission Road, Southwest Lee Boulevard, Southwest Dayo Mission, walking southbound. Caller advice, it's going to be a male in his 20s, white male, blue pants, blue coat, orange shirt. She thinks it's 74. She also thinks he may have escaped from a work release. She doesn't know why anyone's walking in that area.
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0: 326, I've got a 21 for you in reference to a prior report for road rage. Whenever you're ready for the number. He's got the videos from the incident.
2: JM4, stay by and I'll get that from you in a second.
0: JM4, I'll hang on to it. So you ready?

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1: Yes, sir. That information is going to be for a Stetson Arter. Phone number is 405-274-4174. Again, 405-274-4174.
0: Jet 4, thank you.

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0: You're on the on-ramp of 62 and 115 with Robert David Nora, 530.
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0: Station 85 and clear. Detain 2 to dispatch on fire ground 2.
1: Dispatch on battalion 2, is that 211 clear?